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It's New Year Resolution Recommitment Day, the 1st of June. Yeah, that makes sense. Have you gotten any of your goals accomplished? 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
7: 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Partly cloudy tonight, low around 54. Tomorrow, chance of rain and thunderstorms, high near 76.

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97.9 WKKW. I'm Nikki at Night. 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

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Morgan Wallen flipped his piano during a Denver concert this over the weekend after technical issues. He couldn't hear. Yeah, he got so frustrated, flipped his piano. That's not red flag behavior at all. WKKW.

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0: 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Here we
1: go! Hey, it's Alex. Join me this Thursday coming to Timber Rock Amphitheater, Jamie Johnson. I'm going to be broadcasting there from 4 to 6, getting everybody ready for the show. I'm going to be loaded up with prizes, and I would love to see you right before it starts. It's this Thursday, Timber Rock Amphitheater. If you don't have your tickets yet, go online, timberrockamp.com. 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
4: 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Partly cloudy tonight, low around 54. Tomorrow, chance of rain and thunderstorms, high near 76.

0: 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That is the question, and the vets are going to answer it coming up after Chris Jansen, WKKW.
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0: 97.9 WKKW. I'm Nikki at Night. Veterinarians say do not FaceTime with your pet. It confuses them. And I totally agree with this. I was visiting my mother-in-law a couple weeks ago, and she kept opening up her app and trying to talk to her dog through their cameras. And the dog just looked sad and confused because he couldn't find my mother-in-law. Well, veterinarians say that pets, they rely heavily on scent and body language and physical presence to understand their environment. And when they can only hear your voice, it leads to confusion and frustration. So do not FaceTime your pet. 97.9 WKKW.
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2: 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Hoppy Kirchival sits down with West Virginia coal miner and award-winning astrophotographer Dave Green. By day, Dave works in mine rescue. By night, he captures breathtaking images of deep space from some of West Virginia's most iconic landscapes.
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97.9 WKKW, some food news for you. You know how Red Lobster has the biscuit mixes you can buy in the stores? Well, Popeyes wants in on that action. Their new at-home biscuit mix. Somebody buy it. Test it out. We will compare and contrast to the real thing. 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

0: 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I'm Nikki at Night. Alex is going to be out and about this Thursday at Timber Rock Amphitheater to see Jamie Johnson. 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
0: 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Partly cloudy tonight, low around 54. Tomorrow, chance of rain and thunderstorms, high near 76.

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A Minecraft movie has its title for its sequel, A Minecraft Movie Squared, released in July of 2027. Honestly, I can't wait. Jack Black's back. It's going to be great. 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
6: 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Partly cloudy tonight, low around 54. Tomorrow, chance of rain and thunderstorms, high near 76.

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3: And it's Mike V from the Drive Home Thing at WKKW. 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And Jen from Triple S Harley-Davidson is here with the Concert Connection. What we got going on there, Jen?
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I'm Nikki at Night, heading out for the evening. I hope you have a wonderful Tuesday tomorrow. 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

0: 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We're just seconds away from more of the freshest country. Including...
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0: 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Here's Dave Wilson.
1: Drama in Granville. Good morning, I'm Dave Wilson.
2: In the center field, it gets down. Around third is Dresser. Cube Country Roads. West Virginia wins it in 10.
1: That's how it sounded on ESPN2 as Armani Guzman singled in the game-winning run in the 10th inning. West Virginia over Kentucky 6-5 to advance to the program's first Super Regional. And WVU will host that next weekend. Mountaineers will play host to Cal Poly in the best of three series. The winner advancing to the College World Series in Omaha. Well, it's been a remarkable year for the WVU Athletic Department. Hosts the NCAA Regionals in men's and women's soccer, women's basketball, and now the baseball regionals and super regionals. Athletics Director Wren Baker says all of the events have a positive impact on the local economy.
3: When you have these events where people are coming into the state for something other than that, but they get a chance to see the incredible hiking trails, to read about all the different outdoor activities, waterfalls, river rafting, the great restaurants, the history and traditions, the museums throughout the state, I think it's really, really important that we try to show people a great time.
1: Much more on the regional win and starting to preview the Super Regional over at WVMetroNews.com. In other news, Governor Morrissey in Kingwood announcing the latest Rural Health Challenge. The $3.4 million program offers incentives to lead a healthy lifestyle, plus encourages people to re-enter the workforce. More legal squabbling in the battle over the control of the Greenbrier Hotel, an affiliate of the Omni Hotels and Resorts chain, and the longtime banker for the owners of the Greenbrier contend the state case should be knocked out. Senator Jim Justice's family of businesses filed a lawsuit in state court. That after a federal lawsuit was filed by Omni over Justice's outstanding debt. Brad McElhenney writes more this morning at WVMetroNews.com. Part of U.S. Route 19 in Marion County will be closed as crews replace pipe along the roadway. Work continues today and tomorrow from the intersection

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2: 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Mostly sunny today, high 73. Partly cloudy tonight, low 50. Mostly sunny tomorrow, high 78. It's currently 56 at the WKKW.

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1: Our show is all about you, the listener, and we would love to hear from you. 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
1: I think it's pretty well known that I do a fairly mean chicken impersonation.
2: Yes, we have we've been over this, and you've go ahead.
1: Neither one of us can do impersonations well.
2: No, we really need somebody. We need a third.
1: We don't have that talent. It's a talent.
2: Yeah, it is.
1: And we've tried to do different accents, and we've tried to do different things, different impersonations, and they just fall flat.
2: Yeah.
1: I mean, they're just bad. They're so bad, they're good. It circles around from badness and comes around almost to just it's so funnily bad.
2: Funnily bad?
1: Yeah, that it's good.
2: Sure.
1: It's at least entertaining.
2: Yes.
1: But I know that my chicken impersonation is solid.
2: Look, you could go on America's Got Talent.
1: I could if or I would go to

0: a chicken calling contest. Here's the thing. I didn't know.
1: Can you call chickens?
0: Yeah, well, here's what happened yesterday. Because it was nice. And I don't like to walk, but I thought, you know, I'm getting older. Maybe I'll take a walk. Because they always say, you should walk because that's healthy. And I'm thinking, well, it's a lovely day. It wasn't humid.
1: It was. No, it was beautiful.
0: It was a beautiful day. It was some clouds. And I thought, well, I'll walk, you know, walk around the neighborhood because I usually don't. And I did. There was a lot of stuff I'd never seen before. I didn't know that there were some really cool things close by. And there was this one driveway, and it kind of looped around. I could tell it was one of those, kind of like one you have that loops around and comes back out. What are those called? Like a
1: circular
0: driveway.
1: Yeah.
0: It was kind of like that, but it was a pretty long driveway. I thought, okay, well, I'll make my turn back.
1: Oh, sure.
0: You know, I'll go down the driveway. As I'm going down the driveway, there's this pen. This is like a fence.
1: Uh-huh.
0: A pen off to the side. And they had chickens. Like those, what are they called? Like backyard chickens or whatever?
1: Yeah. But
0: I'm assuming they bought them.
1: So you're not in city limits there.
0: No. Well, no. I'm in city limits. I walked out of city limits.
1: Oh, okay? Wow. Whoa. Are you feeling okay?
0: Yeah, I took a walk. And so I was on a stroll.
1: Yeah.
0: And so, and I'm assuming I was out of city limits because I thought the same thing. I was like, isn't that illegal to have chickens inside the city limits?
1: Yeah.
0: I should report them. And then I thought,
1: they're just chickens.
0: Feeling good. Got the endorphins going.
1: I got to ask, did you do the old man hands behind the back walk?
0: I did once I saw the chicken pen. I stopped.
1: Mm-hmm.
0: I put my hands behind my back and I just observe.
1: Sure.
0: And that's what you do as an old man. And you can get away with that as an old man.
1: Yeah.
0: You don't look the least bit nefarious.
1: No.
0: So I'm standing there and I think there was like five chickens or something like that. So I walk a little closer and they're ignoring me. I don't know what goes through a chicken brain.
1: Well,
0: do they even have a brain?
1: They say it's a bird brain, so I don't think it's much.
0: I like the way they walk. They're very jivey.
1: They really
0: are. They're very jukey. They're like Fred Sanford. Boom, boom, boom, boom, boom. You know what I'm saying? And so I went over to the fence, and I just I wasn't even trying. I just went like that, just a couple of clocks.
1: Yeah.
0: Just to see what would happen. And they all looked at me.
1: Is that, was it creepy? Was it like a horror movie?
0: I was
1: movie
0: like,
1: almost?
0: Wow, then see, I'm getting backup now that it's that good that these chickens are like, hey, there's another chicken. There's an intruder in our midst. You know? They're corroborating the fact that this is a good chicken call. So I thought, well, I'll give them a little more. I let them go back to their whatever they're doing. And I do a... I give them one of those. And they started freaking out. I don't know what I said.
1: Yeah, what did you say, Jeff?
0: I don't know. Whatever I said, it was incendiary at the very least. You know what I'm saying?
1: Them fighting words.
0: Yeah, and so I thought, I'm really going to get these chickens
1: going. Oh, my God.
0: And so I go for the coup de grace. I was like... I give them one of those. They all ran back into their little pen. And one of them shut the door. I don't know how they did that.
2: Coming up next on the show.
0: Like the little barn door came down. I was like, how did they do that?
1: Jeff, what did you say to the chickens?
0: I don't know. But I...
1: If anybody can translate.
0: Anybody... See, I feel like I could be a chicken whisperer, but I'm one of those superheroes that have powers
1: to make
0: that
1: them
0: they,
1: go away?
0: They don't know what to do with them. Like, they're out of control. Like, they fly, but when they land, they tear up the pavement. Run into a building and knock it down.
1: We need to send you to the academy for training so you can harness those powers.
0: The Chicken Academy.
1: Yes.
0: That's right.
1: Colonel Sanders is the president.
0: If anybody can help us out, or maybe you have an animal impersonation that matches my chicken, I doubt it. But if you do, let us know. CityNet Studio and text line 888-381-WKKW.
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1: So can you do a chicken impersonation?
2: Buck!
1: See, I feel like you're not even trying.
2: Buck! How about that?
1: All right, so say somebody has a gun to your head right now.
2: And that's like, what they're going to get.
1: And they would be like, if you don't give me an authentic sounding chicken impersonation, then that's going to be the end of you. So
2: you could have told me to practice this off
1: air. Give me your best chicken impersonation that if your life depended on it.
2: Oh my gosh.
1: You would give this in confidence to know that this would allow you to keep living.
2: Okay, I'm ready.
1: All right.
2: Buck!
1: That sounded like the first one.
2: No, it was totally different.
1: See, here's the first problem that you have.
2: I'm not a chicken?
1: The buck. A chicken doesn't buck.
2: What there's is a
1: there's a couple or three little clucks in there, and then the long one. And then you have to go up.
2: I don't think my voice goes that high. Buck.
1: Mine doesn't either, but it does when I do a chicken impersonation.
2: Buck.
1: I mean, you just sound like a person who's about to lose the battle with a gun to their head.
2: She went out because she couldn't do a chicken impression. Yeah.
1: Can you imagine if that ever became a thing?
2: But I do an amazing, I'll be back. Arnold Schwarzenegger, hello?
1: I think.

0: Amazing might be a stretch.
1: Oh, wait.
0: But I get what you're doing right there.
1: Well, I got this one.
0: Is that your best impersonation of anything, Arnold?
1: That's not a knife. This is a knife.
0: Okay, you got knife. The last knife was a good one. The first one just sounded like you.
1: This is me.
0: Yeah. You went from you morphed into Crocodile Dundee.
1: Right, exactly. Yeah. Again, I really can't maintain the impression.
0: I can't maintain if I try to do an accent.
1: Yeah, like the Sean Connery.
0: I do like one line of Sean Connery, but if I try to do the second line, then I just sound like me trying to talk like Sean Connery.
1: Yeah. I don't know how people do impressions like that. I don't know how people do an entire show when they're like Hugh Laurie in House.
0: I was just going to say that because I didn't know that guy was English.
1: He's English.
0: And then I saw him in an interview after the show had ran and he was talking in this English accent. And I thought, why is he talking in an English accent?
1: Right.
0: That's Dr. House. And that whole series, which was a lot of seasons.
1: It's a lot.
0: How do you do all that dialogue, not only remember it, but then also remember, oh, I can't use the accent that I grew up with. That's innate in my system, in my gray matter. I have to totally change the way I talk, sound like an American, and remember all this dialogue. How does anybody do that?
1: Well, I think I told you I did a play down at the Mac many, many years ago, and it was Blithe Spirit. And okay. I was the Blithe Spirit. I was the one, the wife that got killed, right?
0: Right.
1: And so I was the ghost, and the entire thing is English. And so I learned my entire script in an English accent.
0: Okay.
1: So that's how I memorized it, was
0: in an English accent.
1: In an English accent. But I couldn't have a conversation in an English accent. I would sound like an idiot.
0: I can mimic somebody's accent if I hear them do it first.
1: Right.
0: And then I can do it right after. But then I can only do it for a short period of time. And then the further along I go, it starts coming off. The wheels start coming off.
1: Yeah, yeah. I can do a Southern accent pretty well.
0: Well, I mean, that's not hard because we live in West Virginia and we hear Southern accents a lot.
1: I can say Minnesota.
0: Because you watched Fargo a couple of times.
1: I'm from Minnesota.
0: Minnesota. Yeah, can you do anything else other than just saying Minnesota?
1: No.
0: Yeah, that's what I thought.
1: You want some cheese? See,
0: that just sounded like you asking for cheese.
1: I think it was from Chicago. Yo, you want some cheese?
0: That doesn't sound like a Chicago
1: what is that?
0: All right, so we have Haley on the CityNet studio.
1: Maybe
0: line.
1: Haley can save this entire thing.
0: Haley, you can't do a chicken, apparently.
1: Neither can I.
0: I don't think anybody wants to go up against me, the chicken champion.
1: Well, that is true.
0: What can you do, Haley?
2: I can sound like a pig.
0: Okay. What's the process in sounding like a pig?
2: All I do is basically suck on the roof of my mouth with my mouth closed.
0: Suck on the roof of your mouth with your mouth closed.
1: I'm trying to do that. It's not. Okay. I mean, is it a snort? Like a. I can do a snort, like a pig snort.
0: All right.
1: Okay, what we got, Haley?
0: Let's hear your let's hear it.
1: Okay. That's
0: really
1: good.
0: Hey, that's pretty good.
1: No, that's real good.
0: I don't know.
1: I can't.
0: As a person who raised hogs for the FFA.
1: You raised hogs?
0: I can safely say that that's a pretty solid pig impression.
2: Yeah. It's really actually not that hard to do.
1: We can't do it, so don't know what that says about us. You sound like a monkey that has a cold.
0: Sound like a monkey with hemorrhoids.
3: Coming up next on the show.
0: All right. Well, we can just waste time like anybody.
1: Yeah, I know. We're pretty good at it.
0: All right, so is there anything wrong with giving your significant other cash as a birthday gift? Well, ask Alex coming up next.
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0: Well, that was the electric atmosphere at a sold-out Kendrick Family Ballpark last night as WVU walked off Kentucky in the 10th inning for a 6-5 win. West Virginia will now host the Super Regional next week for the first time in program history. WVU AD Ren Baker says West Virginia now on the map as one of the best college baseball towns in the country.
1: It is a great advantage, and you do know when you go out there that it matters to people and it's a responsibility that you take on. And I know when we bring coaches in, we talk about that.
0: Much more from last night's win over Kentucky, including post-game reactions at WVMetroNews.com. Fairmont State University is implementing campus-wide immersion surveys for the upcoming school year. Director of Civics Institute Samantha Godby says there are three main categories they want to assess.
2: Our goal for our first year, a part of this, is to really get a baseline to see where our students are in those three areas that you mentioned, civil discourse, misinformation, and collaborative problem solving.
0: The survey was released in March and wrapped up in April. Results have not been completely calculated, but the university is already working on ways to improve with the information available. Part of U.S. Route 19 in Marion County will be closed for crews to replace pipe along the highway. Work continues today and tomorrow from the intersection with Country Club Road to the intersection with Mill Fall Run Road. Quota Club of Morgantown is celebrating its 100th anniversary. The nonprofit organization focuses on empowering women, children, and people with hearing and speech difficulties. 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From the WAJR Anchor Desk, I'm Dave Wilson. 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
4: 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Mostly sunny today, high 73. Partly cloudy tonight, low 50. Mostly sunny tomorrow, high 78. It's currently 56 at the

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2: Dear Alex, my friends are upset with me because I am not upset with my boyfriend. I celebrated my 30th birthday on Saturday night. My boyfriend gave me $500 in cash.
3: Nice.
2: As a present. My friends are upset and say the cash is a cop-out. They say my boyfriend should have invested time and effort into getting me a real gift. They say, sure, cash is nice, but it's not thoughtful, and it shows no creativity. Should I be mad or not? Sincerely, Taylor.
3: Well, Taylor, I think we've talked about this before as far as like getting gifts from people and whether gift cards are impersonal or not. We've all said, hey, a gift card goes a long way. $500, that goes a long way. Well, unless you put it in your gas tank and then you're going to get about five fill-ups.
2: You can get across town.
3: You can get across town, yeah, that's about it.
2: But this is cash.
3: This is cash, cold hard cash. Yeah. I personally have no problem with it because I could use $500 in cash right now.
2: Yeah.
3: Unfortunately, I'd probably use it to pay bills, which I can see where, from your friend's standpoint, that's not very personal, right? Because you're going to probably have to use it for something practical instead of spoiling yourself.
2: Yeah.
3: So, yeah, it's not very thoughtful. Maybe he's a busy guy.
2: Why is being thoughtful so important?
3: Well, why, here's the other question. How is $500 not thoughtful?
2: That's
3: maybe
2: what I'm
3: she
2: saying.
3: Needed $500. Like, if somebody gave me $500, I'll be like, oh my God, that's so thoughtful because I needed this. Thank you.
2: Right. And now I can use it in whichever way I please,
3: right,
2: and many different ways.
3: Right. Or am I going to get another sweater that I'm going to wear once a year? Or, like, what? You're going to give me a massage? You're going to give me a massage? That's nice.
2: Yeah. But the $500 could buy you a massage.
3: That is right. And a lot more.
2: Yeah. Or you just ask him to give you a massage and you keep the $500.
3: I mean, this is really a win-win-win situation.
2: I don't know who to blame. And I don't know who's responsible for this whole, oh, it's just not very thoughtful. It's just not very creative. Well, you know, we all have lives.
3: We do.
2: Once you're
3: lives.
2: An adult, you got other things to do. So take the cash.
3: Uh-huh.
2: And you know.
3: Yeah.
2: And go thou and say no more. Be happy with five bones. Are you kidding me?
3: Yeah, and I definitely wouldn't spend it, take my friends out.
2: No, they're just trying to get you in a fight.
3: Yeah. No.
2: With a dude that's just walking around with all kinds of cash in his pocket.
3: Seriously.
2: Like he's on the Sopranos or something.
3: Conspiracy,
2: you know?
3: Theory. One of your friends wants him.
2: That's exactly what it is. Your friend's like, he's got some excess money over there. Let's start a rift.
3: Yes.
2: You know?
3: Yes.
2: All right.
3: So there you go.
2: Taylor, take that money and
3: spoil yourself.
2: And ditch your friends.
0: Coming up next on the show.
2: Ditch them.
3: Treat yourself. Take a whole day and just go buy whatever you want until you're out of money.
2: These friends are no good.
3: Don't spend it on them.
2: Is giving cash for a birthday gift a problem? 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

0: be upset if somebody, like you were dating your boyfriend or whatever, gave you cash for your birthday. Would that, now, I know you're going to say it's not, that wouldn't upset you. Would it really, at 2 o'clock in the morning, when you wake up out of a dead sleep, soaking wet with sweat, and you go, cash for birthday? You know, how they do in the movies, right, when they wake up from a bad dream. Would it really, down deep in the depths of your soul, bother you that your significant other gave you cash for your birthday?
1: Absolutely not.
0: It would not?
1: No. Curtis wrote in and he said, why does everyone care so much about what everyone else thinks?
0: Well, people care because we live in a social media society and everybody cares about what everybody else is doing.
1: That's right.
0: Their vacations are looking better. They have a better life. They have no problems and I have problems and I need to get my problem solved and I want to get out there on social media.
1: So everybody
0: can help solve my problems. Yeah, don't ask. Just send prayers. That sort of thing,
1: right.
0: Curtis, that's the world we're living in. Join the crowd.
1: Yeah, exactly. So, I would have no problem with getting cash for my birthday or anything like that. Now, it is nice to get a thoughtful gift. Like Avery, you know, she got some graduation gifts,
0: mm-hmm,
1: right? So she got some that were very thoughtful. Like one was like a journal, right? Like a really cool journal.
0: For what, writing in?
1: Yeah.
0: Why does everybody journal?
1: Well,
0: what is that all about?
1: I don't know what that all, I don't journal.
0: Where do people get the time to sit down and journal?
1: That is really the question.
0: Live your life.
1: But, you know, Avery's an artist, so she likes to doodle and draw and stuff like that. So that was a very thoughtful gift.
0: Yeah.
1: But most of it was cash, which is a much more thoughtful gift.
0: I'm sure that's what she would have wanted more than anything, because cash is king, man.
1: Cash rules everything around me. Cream. Get the money.
0: And that's the thing. Is like, and see, this is how I've always operated in every relationship that I've ever been in. And I don't understand why sometimes that was not well received. Now, I didn't ever like wrap up a bundle of cash and give it as a gift. What I would say is, hey, here's what I want to do. In lieu of getting you something that you're not going to want,
1: right,
0: you're not going to need,
1: right,
0: and it's just going to be a waste of my time and money,
1: exactly,
0: and you're not going to like it either, tell me what you want and I'll get it. You can get it if you want to, if it's maybe something you got to get in a certain size or certain color or whatever.
1: Yeah, you do not want to get that wrong.
0: Well, now here's the thing too. You have to be willing to make a commitment and know that some money's going to get spent when you take that approach.
1: Yes.
0: When you're like, okay, get whatever you want. You don't know what that is.
1: You got to
0: put a
1: limit.
0: That could be something that's $100. That could be something that's $1,000. This is the price you pay,
1: uh-huh,
0: for taking this leisurely attitude to gift giving. And you just got to eat it, man.
1: Yep.
0: That's just all there is to it. You got to eat it. That's the way you got to do it.
1: Yeah, but here, the other thing is like, so, you know, because I'm cheap, right? So if I'm going to buy a gift for somebody, I'm most likely going to go somewhere where I can find things very, very low cost.
0: Yeah. Well, of course.
1: Right.
0: Dollar Tree.
1: Or Goodwill. Okay. And so maybe I find them a fancy purse or mm-hmm something that would otherwise be, you know, maybe $100.
0: Mm-hmm.
1: I'll find that purse for $15. Now they think I'm giving them a gift for $100, but I only spent $15.
0: That's diabolical.
1: It is. So that is the advantage of buying something for somebody, is because then you control the cost.
0: Yeah.
1: You're getting.
0: Can't we just normalize giving people the opportunity to go, hey, is there something you'd really, really like that you wish I would get, but I don't know what you want and you're not going to tell me because it needs to be a surprise? Let's get rid of all of that and go, hey, what do you want?
1: What do you want?
0: That's how I start every holiday, every birthday, 30 days prior. Hey, what do you want for your birthday?
1: We do the same thing. We have a list, you know, like, hey, send out your list, and then you send out a list of all the things you would like. And
0: you
1: start out low, and then you go to brand new car.
0: You get the, yeah,
1: and you hope you get something in the middle.
0: You get to something that somebody's going to have to get a loan for.
1: Not my problem.
0: That's right. That's your problem. Elizabeth on the City Night Studio Lines. You know someone who gave cash as a gift?
2: So my

0: aunt, she was really, like, hard up on money at the time. She had given her daughter in front of everyone a check for $200.
1: Wow. Okay. Nice. All right. That's pretty sweet. You can get a lot of decent stuff for, you know, a couple hundred bucks. So what was wrong with that?
0: Come to find out, after, like, the whole party, she asked for the check back and told her daughter that she couldn't afford to actually give her that.
2: Aww. That is so sad. And I so relate.
1: It's like a take backsy situation.
2: It is a
1: There's a term for that.
2: Yeah, no takesy backsies.
1: Is that what it is?
2: Something like that. And I was thinking, too, whatever happened to the don't look a gift horse in the mouth?
1: Yeah. I feel like they did a Seinfeld episode for that.
3: Jerry, I really need it back. It is mine.
4: Well, but you can't give something and then take it back. I mean, what are you...
2: Oh, wait. I remember this episode.
4: A person that what? Well, a person that gives something and then they're dissatisfied and they wish they had never given it to the person that they originally gave it to.
3: You mean like an Indian giver?
4: I'm sorry, I'm not familiar with that term.
2: You can't say that. Television or
1: not anymore.
2: Radio anymore.
1: I guess so, yeah.
2: We didn't say
5: coming up next on the show.
1: That was Jerry Seinfeld that said it.
2: That's right.
1: All right. So coming up next, what do you do when your friend is dating a jerk, but she can't see that he's a jerk?
2: Love is blind.
1: Oh, it is. Problem solvers. Next.
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1: Wow, you really, really held that one out.
0: I got lungs.
1: All right, what we got today?
0: All right, so we have Madison on the CityNet studio lines. Madison, what's going on?
2: So my best friend started dating this guy about 8 months ago, and I genuinely cannot stand him. Like, I know every friend thinks they know best, but this guy's just awful. You know, the weird thing is, she seems completely blind to it. It's like every friend in our friend group knows this guy stinks, except her. And she won't listen to anyone about it. And it's not one big thing, you know? It's 100 little things with this guy. Like, he talked down to her constantly, like, correcting her stories or acting like she's wrong about everything. If we're out at dinner and she says something he doesn't like, he'll roll his eyes or interrupt her before she's even finished. You know, it's like he always seems irritated about something, and it just sucks the energy out of like every room he's in. Oh, and he doesn't do anything thoughtful. You know, like he doesn't open doors, doesn't help her carry things, barely says thank you when she does stuff for him. Like last month, she spent hours helping him move apartments. And he complained the whole time. You know, he's just a jerk. And I hate it because she's such a kind person that won't speak up. And she deserves so much better. Like, every time I try to gently bring something up, she immediately defends him. And I think she's just desperate to make this relationship work because she doesn't want to be single, which I get. But I just feel like she's gotten so used to this bad behavior that she doesn't even notice it anymore. Just wondering if anyone has friends like this and how you got them to see the light.
3: Coming up next on the show.
0: So Madison's friend's boyfriend is a dirtbag, right?
1: Yeah.
0: And the friend, her best friend, thinks this guy toots rainbows and glitter, right?
1: I've been in this situation before.
0: I think a lot of people have. Yeah. Because as you say, love is blind, and desperation is not pretty.
1: No.
0: So what to do? CityNet Studio and text line 888-381-WKKW.
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1: Jeff and Alex are the problem solvers.
2: 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And Madison has a problem. We're going to let her recap that problem right now.
3: So my best friend started dating this guy about 8 months ago. And I genuinely cannot stand him. It's like every friend in our friend group knows this guy stinks except her. And she won't listen to anyone about it. Just wondering if anyone has friends like this and how you got them to see the light.
2: He's a real piece of work.
4: He really is. And this is the problem. Is that, you know, right now she's in love slash lust, whatever's going on there. And she's not going to see these things because there are other things going on, right? And the problem is if you continue to point out that he's a jerk, either one, you're going to lose her as a friend because she's going to be like, well, you know, they're not supportive of my relationship. And I don't think you guys are being toxic. I feel like would be her words, you know, like, mm-hmm. You need to stay away from me or whatever. Or the guy's going to start seeing that her friend is starting to listen to her friend, you know, to the friends and start to pull away. So he's going to start, isolating her and keeping her away from her friends and maybe like talking bad on you. If he's already a jerk, he probably already is talking bad on you. Saying, you know, like, these aren't your friends, you know, they're not even supporting our relationship, they don't see our love, whatever he's saying. Okay, I've been in this situation before. I let it play out myself. I stopped hanging out with my friend as much, especially when she was with the guy, because I didn't want to be around him. He was a jerk, and it sucks to like see how your friend is reacting, you know, and like being treated. But at the same time, if she can't see it, and if she doesn't have enough, I guess, value in her own worth or enough belief in her own worth to get away from it, you kind of have to step back a little bit, and it will play out, hopefully.
2: A third option is one of these friends maybe fancies this dude.
4: That is the other one.
2: Mm-hmm.
4: Yeah, which is a possibility. Now, the friend that I am talking about, I will say, ended up getting married to this jerk.
2: Okay.
4: While about 6 months pregnant.
2: Oh.
4: It happens.
2: Oh.
4: And 3 years later, they're divorced.
2: Well.
4: And had to sell their house that they had. And now there's custody battle.
2: Didn't see that coming.
4: So, but that could happen to anyone. Just, he doesn't have to be a jerk in order for that to happen, right?

0: is there any chance this guy, maybe he's a little immature right now, but once he gets into an adult loving relationship, maybe he changes his tune. Any chance of that?
1: Absolutely not. He sounds like a narcissist that is never going to accept the fact that he's a jerk, because he probably is very insecure with himself. He has to put everybody else down. He has to put her down so that she continues to stay with him. Now, you are welcome to point all this out to her, but you might lose a friend, because a lot of people don't want to hear that, right? They don't want to hear that, hey, he's being a jerk. She knows he's being a jerk, I guarantee you, but maybe doesn't know how to get out of the relationship. And again, that's where you come in as a friend to support her.
0: You have a sit down with this friend of yours, and you
1: like
0: tell
1: an intervention situation.
0: Exactly. And you tell them, hey, this guy's toxic, he's terrible, he's a jerk, he's a dirtbag. You just lay it on.
1: And
0: thick.
1: Have examples, like solid, concrete examples where you can be like, hey, remember when he did this? Do you remember when he did this? Do you remember when he did that? So then you're not just accusing him of these things. You actually have proof.
0: Have a PowerPoint presentation.
1: Yes, if you really want to go for it.
0: A lot of slides and a lot of figures.
1: 3x5 index cards.
0: Absolutely. I think you could act some things out as well. And here is the consolation, too. Your friendship is over.
1: Possibly.
0: It's gone. You're going to get thrown into Siberia.
1: Maybe. We don't know that. Maybe the she'll come around and be like, yes, I do need rehab. Let's go.
0: The great thing is, when this relationship implodes, and it will, then you've got one of the greatest I told you so comebacks.
1: It's true.
0: In the entire history of relationships. Mm-hmm. I told you so. Now you'll listen to me more next time.
2: Coming up next on the show.
1: On the day of my friend's wedding, she was about to marry the jerk.
0: Yeah.
1: I said, you know, you don't have to do this.
0: Oh, yeah.
1: Just because everybody's sitting there, all the food, whatever. You don't have to do this. Let's just drive to Vegas right now.
0: Yeah.
1: Just get out of here. Let's go to the beach. We don't have to stay.
0: She said, no, you're not helpful. And then 3 years later, you were there with the I told you so.
1: Yeah, I was.
0: Good for you.
1: I text her once a week with, hey, I told you so.
0: Yeah, don't ever let him forget it.
1: Ever.
0: So, apparently one of the problems this guy has, he's not chivalrous, all right?
1: Chivalrous.
0: He doesn't have any chivalry, and that begs the question.
1: Is chivalry dead?
0: We'll find out coming up next.
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1: After a wild weekend of baseball at Kendrick Family Ballpark, it's official. Morgantown is a baseball town. Good morning. I'm Dave Wilson. Retired WVU baseball coach Randy Mazey posted on X last night. I'm not joking when I say Morgantown has turned into the best college baseball atmosphere in the entire country. That was after WVU's 6-5 walk-off win over Kentucky to send the Mountaineers to the Super Regional for the first time. WVU AD Ren Baker says the ballpark was rocking all weekend long.
2: I've been on the sideline and in the heart of a lot of intense atmospheres over the years. Some good, some bad, but that was probably as good of one as I've ever seen.
1: We have post-game coverage over at the website, including reactions and comments at WVMetroNews.com. Governor Morrissey throwing down a challenge.
3: Governor Patrick Morrissey announced a $3.4 million rural health care challenge at Vandalia Preston Memorial Hospital Monday. Vandalia CEO Jeff Sandeen said the program actually gives rural health care providers value.
4: They need to innovate, to modernize, to build care models that actually work for rural communities rather than forcing rural communities to fit into that urban framework model.
3: To date, $65 million has been invested into the program. I'm Mike Nolting for WAJR Radio News.
1: Although a judge has put a freeze on a federal lawsuit involving the Greenbrier and debt holder White Sulphur Springs Holdings, the case involving both companies continues in state court.
5: In the separate state case, the owners of the Greenbrier claim that longtime lender Carter Bank and Trust and the owners of White Sulphur Springs Holdings, Texas billionaires Robert and Blake Rowling, colluded and improperly used insider information to gain control of Greenbrier Hotel debt.
1: That's mentioned in statewide correspondent Brad McElhenney. He has much more at WVMetroNews.com. From the WAJR Anchor Desk, I'm Dave Wilson. Good morning.
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0: 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Mostly sunny today, high 73. Partly cloudy tonight, low 50. Mostly sunny tomorrow, high 78. It's currently 60.

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1: If you get four women into a room and you ask them, is chivalry dead? Mm-hmm. Three of those four women will nod their head yes.
2: I would agree.
1: One woman will shake her head no.
2: I will say there are... It's I don't know if it's chivalry or just manners. Mm-hmm. You know, like, I will hold the door for someone.
1: You will?
2: Yes, if I am coming out of a store, I'm not going to stand there, first of all, and expect somebody else to open the door. And if a guy... if we're going to make it about the sexes here, if a guy comes towards the door, I have no problem opening it for him. Mm-hmm. And for the most part, I find that men around here will open the door for me.
1: Because you ask them to, or they just do it out of...
2: No, they just do it out of politeness. Okay. Because, it's not necessarily chivalry. Like, chivalry, you take it to the next, you are going to defend my honor, right? Like, I think of knights and armor and... shining and on a horse, and there's a steed involved.
1: Yes.
2: And maybe a barn.
1: I don't know where the barn comes in, but I get it.
2: Later in the story.
1: Wow, you really were laying a...
2: Well, I was going the whole...
1: Laying quite a fable out there.
2: I was almost giving you the ending there, but, you can make up your own. It's a choose-your-own-adventure situation.
1: I see.
2: But, back to my point, is that, for instance, if I'm coming up with a guy to a store, there's a convenience store, there's double doors, mm-hmm. right? So you have a set of doors and then another set of doors.
1: Oh, yeah.
2: If they open the first door, I usually go, here, let me get the next one. And I'll open it for them.
1: A little tit for tat.
2: Yes, because it is manners. It comes down to manners.
1: Yeah, I think it's ultimately... A question of respect for
2: respect,
1: others.
2: Exactly.
1: Respect for others, and do unto others before they do it to you. Isn't that how that goes?
2: Yeah, I'm kind of you twist it a little bit, but yeah, that's the general lesson out of that.
1: Yeah, here's the thing: just if you're just remotely nice to people,
2: right?
1: I think you're going to find for the most part they'll be nice back.
2: Yes.
1: And I think that is really lacking a little bit, it seems, unless all I'm getting are negative, unchivalrous reports here.
2: No,
1: it seems like a lot, and this is not a gender thing. Chivalry's not a gender thing, even though it started out, the term chivalry was with the knighthood mm-hmm. and all that. So it did start out being all about the dudes.
2: Right.
1: The dudes had to have a certain code of conduct.
2: That's right.
1: But now obviously there's no knights anymore. And so it's now chivalry is just basically an overall respect for others, no matter what your gender is.
2: It is. And this is what I think is the problem.
1: What's the problem?
2: And this may not be a very popular opinion. So sorry if I offend. But women wanted independence.
1: Okay.
2: Right? We wanted equality.
1: Sure.
2: We wanted to be seen like you, a man.
1: All right.
2: Right? As far as we want equal pay. And I don't think there's anything wrong with that. Absolutely not. There are some women that work a lot harder than men out there. So they should be making more than the men. It shouldn't matter what gender you are.
1: I certainly hope that everybody would want to make at least as much as I'm making. Because if you're not... You're living in your car.
2: Yeah, you're living in your in a van down by the river. So my point is that what we have done as women, we have been like, hey, we're your equals. You need to treat us the same as. So men started saying, all right, open your own door.
1: I see what you're saying.
2: Right? You want to be our equal? You can open the door. Right? So that's the way I always... So that's why I open the door. If I am the first one to the door, I'm not going to stand there and wait for the guy to get there to open the door. That, to me, is a rude behavior. So I'm going to walk up to the door. I'm going to open it for them. Some guys will stop and grab the top of the door and hold it for me. And they go ahead. Right? So I still do go in first. Which would be the old gentleman, right. chivalrous, you know.
1: I get what you're saying.
2: Right.
1: So you're saying that dudes that are not chivalrous are doing so out of spite.
2: No.
1: Okay.
2: I think that because women have asked for this independence and equality, that's the unpopular opinion. Mm-hmm. That

0: because we have done that, we have set ourselves up to be treated as equals, but then we still want certain things.
1: Oh, I see.
0: Out of being a woman.
1: All right.
0: For instance, having our door opened or having our meals paid for, or you're putting your coat down in front of a puddle. Why not walk around it? I don't know. But, right?
1: Yeah, I gotta ruin my coat because you can't walk around a puddle. How big is this puddle?
0: Yeah, and you don't think she didn't have to clean that when he got home? Anyway, that's a whole other.
1: Yeah, that's
0: a whole other scenario.
1: That's true.
2: Coming up next on the show.
1: All right,
0: but so, you see my point.
1: Interesting point.
0: Yeah,
1: it's an interesting point.
0: You can't have it both ways, ladies. Yeah. I guess is my bottom line.
1: Okay. All right.
0: But a mutual respect for people that I absolutely agree with.
1: You got to be on board with
0: absolutely.
1: That.
0: Absolutely.
1: So, have you ever dated a chivalrous person? Have you not dated a chivalrous person? I mean, maybe they weren't like in our problem solver segment with that dirtbag that doesn't treat his girlfriend nicely at all. And what do you think? Is chivalry dead or is it just on life support? Sitting at studio on text line 888-381-WKKW.
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0: he's a World War II dad.
1: Oh, yeah. And that was, I think that was the last age of chivalry. Men who, because the men worked, the women stayed home, the men took care of the women, you know? So it was a very traditional, that trad wife thing that's happening again.
2: It was a whole Flintstones situation.
1: Yeah.
2: But some of the things that he was trying to get me to do, like some of the things I agreed with and still do, I still do agree with them. But some of the things I thought were kind of stupid.
1: Okay.
2: And I told him so.
1: And I had to endure
2: quite the thrashing because of it. Because I was basically questioning his whole moral fiber.
1: Wow.
2: And the first one you had mentioned about putting your coat down over a mud puddle.
1: I never understood that.
2: So then your lady friend could walk over your coat. Well, first of all, I don't know if you don't know how physics works. Right,
1: thank you, yes.
2: But if you step on a coat, your foot's still going to go into the mud puddle.
1: Right.
2: It's just going to have a coat underneath of it.
1: Right.
2: So now your whole coat is immersed in the mud puddle and up to their ankle if it's a mud puddle around here like the potholes that are in this joint.
1: Yeah.
2: You know.
1: But see, I think that's the thing. You're not going to get into the mud below. You're just going to hit the water. I don't know.
2: Can we not agree that that's a stupid one?
1: No,
2: and it always has been.
1: Absolutely.
2: Now, Grant, if you're carrying a piece of plywood.
1: Yes,
2: and
1: you better
2: pull
1: lay that.
2: You lay that piece of plywood down. They walk across it. You pick it up. You fold it up. You put it back in your pocket. You move on.
1: Or you walk around the daggone puddle. If there's a puddle in front of you, you walk around it.
2: You could do that. Stay in the better part of town where there aren't mud puddles.
1: Otherwise, it's a lake, and you don't need to be... Why are you walking around the lake? You know what I'm saying?
2: Quite frankly.
1: Yeah.
2: And so anyway. The other one I thought that was stupid.
1: Uh-huh.
2: And he, you know what? He really couldn't give me a good explanation on the one where if you're walking on a street, all right, a sidewalk, mm-hmm. and there's a road or a street
1: to
2: beside of you. You were the dude was supposed to walk on the outside of the sidewalk.
1: Well, yeah,
2: and the female was supposed to walk on the inside of the sidewalk.
1: You don't know why that happens?
2: Well, I asked him. I was like, so why do you do that? And he said, well, first of all, if there's another mud puddle, like you're still walking in the bad part of town, if there's a mud puddle and the car, like.
1: Runs into the puddle.
2: Purposefully goes into the puddle. Look at those two idiots. They're walking on the sidewalk. I'm going to hit them with a sheet of water. If you're walking on the outside, you're going to take the brunt of that.
1: Sure.
2: But it's not like you're a human wall. You're only going to catch some of that water. Other water is going to get past you.
1: You better shield me.
2: Everybody is getting drenched.
1: No, you got to shield me. You got to pull your jacket out and like Batman around me.
2: Yeah, but I already ruined my jacket with the other mud puddle that you walked over.
1: That's a good point.
2: Okay. So, and I said...
1: And what was the other reason?
2: And so he said, also, if the car hops the curb...
1: Right.
2: You're... Like, I'm going to stop a runaway car...
1: No, but
2: that tried to veer into a mud puddle to get us wet, somehow fishtail jumped the curb, and I'm going to stop the car now? What am I?
1: First of all, I've definitely jumped a curb before, okay? Actually,
2: you just
1: yesterday.
2: You did that yesterday.
1: Yeah. Second of all... Well, too soon, man. We don't need to talk too soon. Second of all, if that happens, all right, that is chivalry.
2: Okay.
1: Because you're giving your life. You're going to die, maybe. Yeah. See, you're going to get hurt. You may end up in a full body cast. You may have, like, amnesia and you don't even know who you are anymore. You have sacrificed yourself for her. That is chivalry.
2: I know that you think that's a very romantic,
1: isn't it romantic?
2: Lovely story. But to me, that just sounds like, all right, well, I'm going to get fired from my job because I can't go to work. My insurance premiums are going to go through the roof. And she's not going to wait around because every bone in my body's been broken.
1: Yeah, I'm moving on.
2: Yeah, that's exactly right. Dudes, walk on the inside, all right? If you hear tires squealing, jump the shrubs. It's every man, woman, and child for themselves. That's why I wear sneakers, because I can take off running.
1: That's not true. You wear bedroom slippers.
2: I do on a date.
1: You're not. Oh, you don't wear your bedroom slippers on a date?
2: No, here's the thing.
1: That's why you don't go on dates anymore.
2: Once I've been locked down, it doesn't matter. I don't need to run away from anything.
1: That is true.
2: You know, it's time to move on.
1: She'll find you.
2: Charlotte on the CityNet studio lines, do you think chivalry is dead?
3: I do.
2: Okay.
3: I do think it's dead.
2: Mm-hmm.
3: I don't think men are men anymore.
2: Oh, hey.
1: Jeez.
2: Men are not men anymore. So, Charlotte.

0: Merlin, what are the dudes not doing that makes them not men or dudes anymore?
1: Being polite, holding the door. Yeah. They just swing it open and walk right in.
2: Some do.
1: And they know that I'm behind them, you know? And that used to not happen.
2: I'm right here.
0: Yeah. You know, here's the flip side of that, though. Sometimes you'll hold a door open and you get the look. Like, I can open my own door. It's a real touchy situation, this door thing.
2: Well, those people have a problem. They need to stop, okay? I hate when people don't thank me when I hold the door for them.
0: Oh,
2: they
0: really?
2: They just walk through.
0: Now you require some admiration.
2: Again.
0: Because you held the door open for somebody.
2: Manners. Respect.
0: Wow. This is just, we don't have enough time to flesh this out.
2: I know.
3: Coming up next on the show.
0: This is just a subject that you could do a whole show on, right?
2: I actually think we kind of have.
0: Yeah, I feel like
2: it. It started
0: anyway.
2: With a $500
0: really
2: gift.
0: Tired of talking about it.
2: Yeah.
0: 40% of millennials say they feel pressure to put on a display of wealth. And
2: see?
0: So we're going to talk
2: Here
0: about
2: we go
0: that
2: back again. Next.
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1: Have you ever felt the need to, and I'm going to use an old term here, put on airs?
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1: To be, to display like something that you're not. Put on airs, maybe, be more ostentatious or

0: wear clothing maybe that you wouldn't normally wear, to try to put on airs, to put on a display of wealth and affluence. Have you ever felt the need to do that at all? I know you wore a dress the other day.
1: I did wear a dress the other day.
0: Were you putting on airs?
1: Well, it was for graduation, and I thought I should probably dress up.
0: My question to you about that was, is there a dress code at this graduation? To which you said, no, I don't think so. And then my follow-up question was, then why can't you just wear street clothes? Because it's not like you are...
1: I didn't graduate.
0: You were in the crowd, not to mention it poured the rain down, so you needed to wear something that turned water.
1: I actually was in the press box because I was doing the announcing, and my family has to remind me every day of how I was nice and dry and warm, and they were not.
0: You didn't invite them up.
1: I couldn't.
0: Anyway,
1: but I was in a dress because this is why it's a special occasion. You wear a dress at special occasions.
0: Now, did you wear a dress with Chuck Taylors?
1: Yes, I did.
0: You wore your Converse?
1: I did wear my Converse.
0: Now, of course you did.
1: But the reason why is because I couldn't find my shoes. My fancy shoes.
0: You wore a dress with a pair of Converse Chuck Taylors.
1: I looked adorable.
0: Was it at least...
1: They were my fancy Chucks.
0: Did they match?
1: Yeah, they
0: the
1: were...
0: dress?
1: Yeah, I have these black silk Chucks that have like pink, I guess... you know, like cherry trees, you know, like the Japanese cherry blossoms, cherry blossoms on it.
0: So
1: they're fancy.
0: Did anybody get a picture of this getup?
1: I don't think so, because it was pouring down the rain.
0: Before you left, nobody took a picture of that?
1: No, because we didn't get full body pictures. I got like a close up, but
0: you wore a dress with Chuck Taylors and nobody got a picture of that, you're telling me?
1: Yeah, no, I don't think so.
0: So you couldn't go...
1: It's a black dress. I'll wear it again. It's my go-to.
0: You couldn't go full Monty with the putting on airs, could you?
1: No.
0: You went half Monty, and the other Monty, you wore your tennis shoes.
1: No, listen, this is a perfect example, okay? So Craig had this conference at Nemacolin. I went up there. Have you ever been to Nemacolin?
0: Yeah, it's nice.
1: Yeah, it's real nice. It was like Ellie Mae getting out of that car, okay?
0: I bet it was.
1: No, like...
0: Wait, hey, can you tell me where the cement pond is?
1: I pull up, and they're like, at the gate, you know? They're like, who are you here to see? I'm like, oh, okay. And she's like calling somebody. Mm-hmm. I was like, man, you can't... It's like Fort Knox.
0: Yeah.
1: I get up to there to the front, you know, and I pull up, and there's all these guys, and they're all, you know, like the butler and, you know, valet uniforms, and they're standing there, and they're all smiling and waving. It was like the freaking Shining, you know? And I pull up, and I get out of my car and, like, you know, crap's falling out. You've seen my car.
0: I've seen it.
1: It is falling apart at this point. It's so old. And I get out of the car and he's like, hi, will you be staying? Well, first of all, he already knows my name because, you know, lady at the front called up ahead.
0: Well, yeah, so probably ran a background check on you.
1: Probably. Yeah. Don't let her pass the fountain.
0: She looks like a catalytic converter inspector.
1: You might want to check her. So, you know, he comes in and, oh, please, you know, come on. Let's get your bags. And he's pulling my bags out. He's like, a butler will meet you. And here's your valet ticket. I'm like, wait, you're going to take my car?
0: You got buttled?
1: I did. And then I get in, and now I'm waiting for my butler, apparently. My luggage is just sitting out on the curb. They're like, go ahead and check in. You know, I go over. Thomas, very nice. He's blah, blah, blah. You know, he's like, go ahead and have a seat while we wait for your butler. Okay. I come back over. My luggage is gone. Where's my luggage? I don't know. It's all gone. I'm sitting there. 2 minutes later, ma'am, would you like some sparkling wine while you wait? We're so sorry for your wait. Yes.
0: Did you chug it?
1: Yes. No, I did not chug it.
0: Did you go, hey, let's do some shooters?
1: No. All right.
0: Anybody got a quarter? Let's play
1: Jager
0: quarter bounce.
1: Bombs.
0: Let's do quarter bounce.
1: No, I'm telling you, I've never felt so out of my element.
0: Yeah.
1: But it was an amazing place. It was an amazing experience. And let me tell you, if you can ever go, buddy, do it. Do it. Like, I was like, can't we walk somewhere? No, we got to take a shuttle because you got to go to the mini golf, then the zoo, and this place is ridiculous. And yes, I had to try to put on airs and pretend I was a lot fancier than I was. But you know what? I'm just me.
0: Is that why when you came back, you were talking in an English accent?
2: Coming up next on the show.
0: You were putting on airs, weren't you?
1: I do keep calling Ethan Jeeves. Oh, Jeeves.
0: Oh, Jeeves.
1: They have a doorbell on the hotel room.
0: Where's the Grey Poupon?

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1: I think maybe when I was younger, I tried to put on airs a little bit. I really do think I was guilty of that.
2: I mean, how hard was, no offense, but how hard was that in 100?
1: Well, and maybe that was part of
2: You just had to have Nike Airs instead of...
1: Not when I was that young. Right? When I left town.
2: Oh, okay.
1: When I started my going to school. And then really it was after school when I started my first job. And then I wasn't living anywhere that anybody knew who I was. So the beauty of that is you can reinvent yourself into any person that you'd like to be. Because a lot of people do that when they move out of their hometown or when they get done with schooling or whatever. And then they get their first job. And if it's away from home where people know them.

0: they'll start inventing little things about themselves. It's, you know, they didn't really have back in their hometown or around people that know them.
1: Right, but as you're putting on those airs, you're doing it to fit in. It's just like I was doing a Nemecolon, you know, like I'm just trying to fit in. And not look like Ellie Mae just showed up.
0: Sure, right.
1: You know?
0: Yeah, right.
1: I'm trying to look like I belong.
0: You don't want to embarrass yourself.
1: Right, which, I mean, I do that anyway, so it doesn't matter if I don't, in fact, the harder I try not to is usually the worst.
0: Yeah.
1: Yeah, it just comes out the worst. But that's what I'm saying. So you were fitting in.
0: I was in my 20s.
1: And you were also probably trying to discover yourself.
0: I was. I had a convertible. Mm. It was a sharp little car.
1: Let's see?
0: I had a convertible. And I remember
1: what kind
0: it was a Mustang. It was a,
1: oh, okay.
0: It was a, like a, it was well above any money that how I even got a loan for that. I'll never even know.
1: Cause you were in your 20s.
0: That was back in the day when they would just give out toxic loans, like with lunch.
1: Yeah.
0: Yeah, it was. So I'm driving this car paying $600 a month. That's not what I made in 2 months at my job. And so,
1: you had it for 2 months before it was repoed.
0: I had 2 months; it was gone. A tow truck came and said, "Don't come back to our dealership." So I remember going to this lady who had a tanning bed, and in the back she sold this jewelry, right?
1: Okay.
0: And so she was like, "Yeah, you look like a guy who, you know, wants a nice watch." And I was like, "Yeah, I am a guy who wants a nice watch."
1: Wait, she sold jewelry out of the back of
0: a tanning bed. That should have been my first inclination that
1: red
0: something
1: flag
0: was amiss. So I go back there, and she's like, "Take a look at this watch," and I look at it. And it says Rolex.
1: Sure it does.
0: It did. It said Rolex. And I don't
1: know
0: what
1: it said.
0: Oh, I've heard of a Rolex. I didn't know what a Rolex was or how it looked. But I was like, how much is this? She's like, unbelievably, these I got a great deal on.
1: Sure.
0: They're only $50.
1: Fell off the back of a truck, huh?
0: Yeah. And I was like, $50? Really?
1: I'll take three.
0: Well, you know, I work in radio, so I'll have to make it in installments. Can I take it with me? I'll bring a 10 back next week. So I take it, and I have it on, and I'm wearing it at work, you know, and I'm, like, flashing it around. I'm not telling anybody. I'm just laying my arm up on the table.
1: You're doing the obvious, please look at this right now.
0: Unnatural, like, I'm like, oh, does anybody want to know what time it is? Whoop! You know, I have it up there looking at it. Finally, somebody notices, and you know what they noticed? That not the watch was a Rolex, but that my wrist was green.
1: Yes, there it is.
0: Yeah, and they were like, what's wrong with your wrist? And I looked at it, and it was green.
1: Yeah, weird.
0: And I thought to myself, I don't think this is a real Rolex.
1: Yeah. It's more like Modex.
0: It took me a while, and I looked at it. The L was backwards.
1: Yep, there it
0: is. So that was the problem right there. But I was trying to put on airs, and after that, I was like, you know what? I don't have the mental capacity to put on airs. I'm not smart enough.
1: Yeah.
0: I'm not smart enough at all. Kendall on the CityNet studio lines about putting on airs, all right, what you would call ostentatious. You know someone that did that?
2: A friend of mine. She went out and bought that new iPhone.
0: Ooh.
2: On credit.
0: Okay. The iPhone 17. How do you know?
1: It's really expensive.
0: I guess it is. It's probably what, $1,500 on
1: something like that. Yeah.
0: How do you know that she's living a sham lifestyle?
2: She had to move her and her two kids back in with her mom and dad.
0: No. Oh.
2: Yeah. Had to give up the lease on her apartment and had to move her and her two kids back in with her mom and dad because she couldn't afford it. But she could afford that new iPhone.
0: Well, sure. And that's,
1: well, you do. I mean, you do pay in installments.
0: You can, yeah, you can. It seems like that. Did that bug you?
2: It's ridiculous. I was so mad. I didn't talk to her for a week.
0: Well, you know, that'll teach her.
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1: Jennifer is on the CityNet studio lines. What's going on, Jennifer?
2: So I just found out I'm pregnant with a baby girl,
3: Yay.
2: Which I'm obviously really excited about. But when I told my 9-year-old son he's getting a little sister, he did not take it well at all. He's been an only child his whole life, and I think he's worried he's not going to get attention anymore. He's definitely a little jealous. So I tried reassuring him, like telling him he'll always be my first and all that, but he was just bawling for hours. And honestly, I couldn't calm him down. He's just been sad like all week, and I feel like nothing we do is helping. So me and my husband took him out for ice cream and pizza to try and make him feel special and appreciated, but he's still just not happy about it. And I don't know what else to say without just repeating myself constantly. You know, I want him to be excited or at least kind of sort of okay with it, but he's just not there. So I'm just trying to figure out if this is going to just pass with time or if there's something more I should be doing right now. Like, do I keep trying to talk it through or just give him space to get used to it? Because I really want him to love his sister and feel included, but right now he's just not handling it very well. So I'd love to hear from parents who went through this.
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1: All right, so Jennifer has a problem. We'll allow her to give us a recap.
2: So I just found out I'm pregnant with a baby girl, which I'm obviously really excited about. But when I told my 9-year-old son he's getting a little sister, he did not take it well at all. He's been an only child his whole life, and I think he's worried he's not going to get attention anymore. He's definitely a little jealous, not handling it very well.
1: We have Jessica on the CityNet studio lines. Let's let Jessica help her out, and then we'll see what kind of advice Jessica gives, okay? How would you handle this, or have you handled something like this in the past?
3: Number one, I let my daughter process it and work through it. Plus, I let her help me get things set up. As I got things, like as I got the crib, I got the bassinet, I got things like that, we let her help us get things set up for the baby. And then when my son was born, we let her help us with him. Like just simply handing us a diaper, going to get wipes for us, letting her help us pick out the outfit for the day for him. It worked out real good. My daughter soon becomes very, very protective of her little brother, and she's still protective of him.
4: That's kind of what I was thinking. And also, we got a text on the CityNet text line. She says, I was the only child when I was 7, and my mom and dad told me I was getting a sister. I disliked her strongly for the first 18 years of her life, but now I'm 30. She's 23, and we're literal best friends. It may be different since he's a boy, but it does get better. So, Jennifer, don't discourage. Just, you know, do what you can to involve him in the entire process. Eventually, he will start to take ownership and realize he's responsible for this little girl, too, because it's his little sister, and someday there's going to be a boy knocking on the door wanting to take her out, and he's going to have to go mess him up. Isn't that what big brothers do and stuff?
1: Tell him to wait it out. It could take as little as 18 years.
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1: 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Mostly sunny today, high 73. Partly cloudy tonight, low 50. Mostly sunny tomorrow, high 78. It's currently 63 at the WKKW.

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0: 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Gotta be one that don't remind me. 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

0: 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Hey, it's Alex, and just wanted to say farewell and safe travels to all those Kentucky fans that are probably driving home with their tails between their legs. Listen, it was a hard fight, that baseball game last night. I'm not really into baseball, I will admit. I find most of it boring except the highlights, but it was very exciting to watch. The crowd was fun. We did the tarps off thing that is becoming a thing, and WVU claiming for the third consecutive season advancing to the NCAA Super Regionals, and we're looking at, it was 10 innings, so it was really, couldn't have got any more exciting, and of course, Q Country Roads at the end, it was perfect. Now, Mountaineers remaining at home, so that means everybody's coming to us again, Cal Poly, for the Super Regionals. Those dates, times, all that stuff going to be announced tomorrow at 10 a.m., so we will find out then when our town will be overrun by crazy people again. Hudson Westbrook next. WKKW. Congratulations, Mountaineers.
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97.9 WKKW. Of course, Ella Langley and Morgan Wallen going on tour. Coming up this Saturday, you will see them both in Pittsburgh at the Acrisure Stadium. Talk about that here in a few. Right now, here's their newest duet, WKKW.

0: Yeah. My last single Saturday night.
1: WKKW. Hey, it's Alex and we heard from Ella Langley, Morgan Wallen, their new duet that they've released, I Can't Love You Anymore. Of course, climbing the charts very quickly. And it's doing pretty good out there. And of course, this weekend, we've got Morgan Wallen, Still the Problem Tour, coming to Pittsburgh. Yesterday, I had the story about how Morgan flipped a piano in Denver when it started malfunctioning on his first night of the tour there. The second night, he did film himself. There's a, I believe a, it's on Instagram out there. But you can see, he's saying, well, they said it's going to work tonight. Of course, they said that last night. So not sure if he's joking, if he's kind of cutting on the crew that should have made sure it was working. I don't know. Either way, he does have a new piano. And Ella will be joining him this Saturday. I looked up tickets to see how much. The cheapest are $133, and that is literally from behind the stage. The most expensive you're looking at, easily over $1,000. So if you're going, good luck. Weather next, WKKW.
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6: 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Today, mostly sunny, pleasant, a high of 75. Tonight, partly cloudy, low down to 51. Tomorrow, mostly sunny skies and a high of 80. Right now, it is 65 in Clarksburg, 66 in Fairmont, 67 in Morgantown, and always on your radio.

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Do you love classic cars? I know I do. One of my dreams, my bucket list, is to drive Route 66 in something classic. Well, I've got a great story coming up. 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

0: different country. 97.9 WKKW. Hey, it's Alex, and we're talking about classic cars. I do love a nice classic car. And there's no better place for a record-setting gathering of these than Route 66, right? Tulsa's Route 66 Capitol Cruise took place. It's the classic car centennial parade. It happened on Saturday, and it included a world record of 3,596 cars. It actually marked the 100th anniversary of Route 66. Drivers came from all over, 42 different states, Canada, France, and it's now in the Guinness Book of World Records. The cruise started with a 1913 Ford Model T and ended with an authentic vintage Oklahoma Highway Patrol cruiser. It was the tail end to show that that was the end of the line. Pretty cool, isn't it? Thomas Rhett next, WKKW.
1: 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Here we go!
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Hey, coming up this Thursday, I'm going to be at Timber Rock Amphitheater. Really excited to see Janie Johnson. I'm going to be broadcasting live from 4 to 6, and I've got tickets. In fact, a pair of tickets. Who wants to go with me? Give me a call, 888-381-9559, caller 9, WKKW.

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0: 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Who is this?
1: My name's Chuck Pearson.
0: Hey, Chuck. What are you doing this Thursday?
1: I'm hoping to win tickets to go see Jane and John.
0: Well, you just did. Good job. I got you a pair, all right?
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97.9 WKKW. Hey, it's Alex. Time for your food news. So, this is pretty cool. Snickers is giving away free candy for a year to people named Reese. And my stepdaughter's name's Reese. So, hello. People named Reese can claim their free candy on the Snickers website. That's right. Snickers is taking aim at its biggest peanut butter rival, Reese's, apparently. The first 100 people who sign up win immediate rewards. 25 winners will receive a year of free candy. So, do it. Meanwhile, this is awesome.

0: 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It's a Crosley jukebox that acts fully as a functioning beer keg, as well as a jukebox. It has room to stack glasses. It features multiple lighting settings. It's got a slide-out keg system. It went up for bidding on eBay this morning about 8 a.m. It's already nearing 7,000, so get ready for that. That's a look at your food news. 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

0: 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Hey, it's Alex. I hate all you Elvis Presley fans. Christian, I'm talking to you. Epic Elvis Presley in concert, get it, EPIC, is dropping on Paramount Plus tomorrow. Baz Luhrmann directed the documentary from material he discovered while researching his 2022 Elvis biopic. The film premiered at the Toronto International Film Festival in September and hit theaters in February. And the movie features footage of Presley's Las Vegas residency, rehearsals, 16mm video of Presley on the road, 8mm home videos from Graceland. It's pretty cool. It says the aim was to reveal Elvis in his prime as if he were actually there. Definitely going to check that out. Weather next, WKKW.
1: 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Here you go!
0: Hey, it's Alex. Join me this Thursday coming to Timber Rock Amphitheater, Jamie Johnson. I'm going to be broadcasting there from 4 to 6, getting everybody ready for the show. I'm going to be loaded up with prizes, and I would love to see you right before it starts. It's this Thursday, Timber Rock Amphitheater. If you don't have your tickets yet, go online, timberrockamp.com. I'll see you there on the station number one for country.
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3: Listen up, West Virginia.

another beautiful day, sunny, pleasant, a high of 75. Tonight, partly cloudy, a low down to 51. Tomorrow, mostly sunny and a high of 80. Right now, it is 70 across the board here at Studio 6.

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Well, all this week, we're very excited to welcome WVBargains.com back. Some great deals to be had on there, too.

0: 97.9 WKKW. Hey, it's Alex. And if you know me by now, you know I love a good deal. I love thrift shopping. Goodwill has this place you know you can go online and buy things online that are maybe a little more high-end that they won't just put in their stores. This Colorado woman recently went on there and bought a $90 box of jewelry. And when she was going through it, she found what she thought was a Tiffany necklace. So she took it to a Tiffany & Company store who said, nah, that's fake. Then another jeweler said, no, that is actually real. Well, here it turns out the gold was real, the diamonds were real, but it was not a Tiffany & Company necklace. So her $15,000 Tiffany dream turned into more like $5,000. But hey, still a pretty good deal for 90 bucks, right? Max McNow next, WKKW.
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2: Well, it's a straight up Tuesday here on the High Noon Saloon. We'll be featuring the legendary George Strait. This is just another one of his number ones. It's Heartland. And the main title song from Pure Country is Movie. We'll talk a little bit about that coming up. Maybe some facts you didn't know. WKKW. Hi,

0: 97.9 WKKW. And a little heartland from George Strait for the High Noon Saloon. I'm Alex, your barkeep, in this High Noon Saloon segment brought to you by Homegrown Pizza on Route 7 in Morgantown. So, Heartland, let's talk about it. Of course, it was written specifically for the movie Pure Country, which, of course, George himself stars. It was his debut and his only major motion picture, his retirement, I guess. But in the opening sequence of the movie, the song is being sung by a child who, didn't know if you knew this, was George's real-life son. So that was pretty cool, right? Meanwhile, let's talk about Pure Country. You know, the soundtrack basically carried it, right? The movie was a flop, but the soundtrack... it was actually George's best-selling album with over 6 million copies sold. Not too shabby. Morgan Wallen next, WKKW.
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97.9 WKKW. It's the High Noon Saloon. It's a straight up Tuesday. And this is brought to you by Homegrown Pizza on Route 7 in Morgantown. 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

0: 97.9 WKKW. It's the High Noon Saloon, a straight up Tuesday. I'm Alex, your barkeep. 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And Ernie wrote in and said, hey, whoa, whoa, whoa. George Strait, that wasn't his movie debut in Pure Country. He was in a previous movie. And you know what? Ernie is right. He was in the 1982 movie called The Soldier. And I've talked about this before. Basically, the plot is terrorists take over a plutonium bomb and threaten to detonate it in a Saudi Arabian oil field. Then a special anti-terrorist unit is sent in to stop them. Now, if you watch the movie, you know what happens. If you haven't, I will save yourself some 2 hours of your life that you'll never get back. Basically, George is playing with the ace in the whole band up on stage, and this barroom brawl breaks out, and they just keep playing. So, there you go. You're welcome. We got weather next, WKKW.
1: 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We say congratulations to Andrew Harris of Elkins High School, William Northey of Bridgeport High School, Gianna Fragman of Lincoln High School, and Katie Tran of University High School. 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

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Today, a beautiful day, sunny, pleasant, a high of 75. Tonight, partly cloudy, a low down to 51. Tomorrow, mostly sunny and a high of 80. Right now, it's warming up a little bit out there, 71 in Clarksburg.

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It's the High Noon Saloon brought to you by Homegrown Pizza, Al Route 7 in Morgantown. This week, the pizza of the week, we got the Godfather. We've got the barbecue chicken BLT salad. And oh my gosh, peach cobbler cheesecake? Are you kidding me? Right now, George Strait, WKKW.

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Man, I can't think of anything but peach cobbler cheesecake now. Julie at Homegrown Pizza. I'm going to have to give myself a slice. Save me one, all right? Here's Kane Brown, WKKW.

0: 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It's the High Noon Saloon with Alex, your barkeep. And it's a straight up Tuesday. We're talking about George. And one of my favorite George Strait songs is coming up. You ask, how hot was George Strait in 1996? Well, he won 3 CMA awards shortly after the song coming up topped the charts. He took home trophies for Single of the Year, check yes or no, Album of the Year, Blue Clear Sky, and Male Vocalist of the Year. And the following fall, he'd be nominated with 2 different songs in the Single of the Year category, including the one coming up, my favorite, Carried Away. George Strait on a High Noon Saloon, WKKW.
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97.9 WKKW. Wrap it up, the High Noon Saloon. See what I mean? What a beautiful song. That voice of his. God bless you, George Strait. All right, that's it. High Noon Saloon wrapping up. We'll do it again tomorrow with a different artist. Right now, Jordan Davis, WKKW.

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0: you. Hey, it's Alex, and there's a snake in my boot.
1: How about this?
0: Taylor Swift is returning to country, ladies and gentlemen. Yeah, it's Tay's story.
1: I didn't make that up, I swear.
0: Taylor Swift officially a part of Disney's Toy Story 5. Swift has officially announced, I knew it, I knew you, a new original song that's going to be featured on the soundtrack for the film. It's going to be officially released this Friday, and it is Jessie, the cowgirl, singing it. So she's returning to country. Since 2014, she hasn't sang a country song. So you coming back, Taylor? Are you done? Are you done with your little pop face? It's like a midlife crisis kind of thing. Ella Langley, we love her. Coming up next, WKKW. 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

97.9 WKKW. Of course, a lot of great concerts coming to our area. Timber Rock Amphitheater's got most of them. This Thursday, I'm going to be there broadcasting live for the Jamie Johnson Show. Hope you can join me. Here's Luke Bryan, WKKW.

0: 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Hey, it's Alex. And I have this app on my phone that tells me crime that's going on in the area, you know, like around me. This is what's happening. And last night, I think it was the night before, it doesn't matter. I get this notice that there's a black bear spotted in neighborhood getting into garbage. And I was like, oh my, is that near me? Apparently Japan has quite a bear problem. And over the last few years, Japan has seen a record number of bear encounters because apparently, you know, rural populations are shrinking, fewer hunters, changes in natural food supplies. It's all contributed to the surge of all of these bears now coming into supermarkets, neighborhoods, schools. In fact, in 2025, 13 people died from bear attacks in Japan, with hundreds of injuries, more than 50,000 sightings. So what are they doing to combat it? I'll tell you coming up. Weather next, WKKW.
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2: 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Today, sunny skies, pleasant, high of 75. Tonight, partly cloudy, low down to 51. Tomorrow, sunny, a high of 80. Right now, it is 72 across the board on the radio.

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Well, WVBargains.com started this week some amazing deals from Sonic Serenity and Carmichael's. Harmonic Egg Sessions. Also, Ionic Foot Detox. Come on now. WKKW.

0: KKW. Hey, it's Alex. Well, let's talk about bears and what Japan is doing to combat them, because bears are moving into my neighborhood, apparently. Japan is coming up with robot wolves. They're called monster wolf robots. They look like something literally straight out of a low-budget sci-fi horror movie. The animatronic wolves, they have glowing red eyes, shaggy fur, motion sensors, flashing lights, speakers that blast growls, howls, sirens, machinery noises, even human voices. And if a bear approaches, the robot comes alive, turns its head, and unleashes a barrage of sounds designed to convince the bear it's a very bad decision. And these things are actually working. If you have not, please do yourself a favor. Go online and type in, like, I don't know, monster wolf robots from Japan. Watch the video. You will have nightmares, and then you will start laughing at how ridiculous it looks. Luke Combs next, WKKW.
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Hey, it's Alex. I'm out of here. I will be back tomorrow morning, 6 a.m. with Jeff, and we'll do it all over again. Mikey V's in next. Here's Bailey Zimmerman, Chevy Silverado, 97.9 WKKW.

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2: And it's Mike V from the Drive Home Thing at WKKW. You know, the month of June brings so many incredible concerts to our area. And Jen from Triple S Harley-Davidson is here with the Concert Connection. What we got going on there, Jen?
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2: 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And you know, if you're not a bike snob, you're going to want to check out what Jen's got to say about Triple S Harley-Davidson.
3: That's right. We are not bike snobs. 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

0: 101.9 WKKW, your station that is number one for country. Mike V on Alternative Tuesday. Have we got a surprise for you? Because you know that this upcoming Thursday night at the Timber Rock Amphitheater, we've got Jamie Johnson appearing live. And I just found out that we just found a couple of more tickets for this incredible show this upcoming Thursday night at Timber Rock Amphitheater. So be listening anytime within the next hour or two. Perhaps when you hear the Touchtones, that'll be your cue to be calling number 9 to get yourself a pair of tickets to see Jamie Johnson at Timber Rock Amphitheater in Farmington, PA this upcoming Thursday night. By the way, our very own Alex is going to be there broadcasting live this upcoming Thursday right before the show from 4 to 6. So if you've got your tickets, get ready to meet and greet with Alex right before the show. And if you don't, well, you can win them right here sometime this afternoon on the Drive Home thing with WKKW.
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3: 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Well, for the rest of the day, we're looking for a nice, pleasant one. Great temps near 75. Partly cloudy tonight, down to 51. Gorgeous tomorrow, Thursday, all the way into Friday, getting warmer progressively through the rest of the week with highs topping out of the mid-80s towards Friday. Right now, looks like we've got 75 in Terra Alta, 77 Bridgeport, 76 in the Motown, and always on your radio.

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0: 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I want to take it out of my pocket, put it into yours. So be ready to win your tickets for Jamie Johnson coming up a day after tomorrow. 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
4: Hi, it's Tony Caridi. 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And if you're like me, that means more time outside, walking, traveling, yard work, just trying to stay active. Several years back, I started noticing soreness in my feet and my lower back after long days on the road, standing up during broadcast. And by the end of the day, I was worn down. 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

0: station that is proudly number one for country, 97.9 WKKW, the Workday Wind Down. Yours truly, Mike V. And sometime this hour, within this next hour, within the next 50 minutes, I've got a pair of Jamie Johnson tickets coming up. It's going to be this upcoming Thursday, the day after tomorrow, Timber Rock Amphitheater in Farmington, PA. One pair of tickets could be all yours. And by the way, our very own Alex is going to be there broadcasting live before the show at Timber Rock. So this is a great opportunity to see Jamie Johnson and Alex all in one night. And pick up some WKKW prizes while you're there, too. So get ready, because these tickets are coming out with the Touchtones within the next 50 minutes from right now from WKKW.
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101.9 WKKW. What do you think about that WVU baseball team last night, right? Looks like we've got some championship baseball coming up this weekend in the Motown, and the tickets are about to go on sale. We'll give you details when they go on. Ella Langley, Morgan Wallen.

0: Hella Langley, Morgan Wallen, I Can't Love You Anymore, 97.9 WKKW, and that's the sound you've been waiting for in my hands. I've got a pair of tickets to get the Jamie Johnson coming up the day after tomorrow at the Timber Rock Amphitheater. All you got to do is be my ninth caller right now on the CityNet hotline at 888-381-WKKW, and voila, this pair of tickets goes from my hands into yours. Caller number 9 right now is going to score 888-381-WKKW. Jamie Johnson tickets for this Thursday night at Timber Rock Amphitheater. Call now 888-381-WKKW and good luck.
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0: 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It's a tonight pleasant, nice, going down mid-50s. Looks like we've got beautiful sunshine tomorrow, Thursday, even into Friday and into the weekend, too. Getting a little warmer progressively throughout the week towards the lower 80s. Right now, we've got 75 in Bennington, 74 in Whitehall, 75 in the Motown, and always on your radio.
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0: All right, let's do this. I've got one pair of tickets to Jamie Johnson at the Timber Rock Amphitheater the day after tomorrow. Caller number 9 is going to score him. Who's this?
2: Jason,
0: where are you calling us up from? You just got off of work. Where are you working, buddy? Brother, what are you doing the day after tomorrow?
2: Hopefully going to see Jamie Johnson.
0: You are going to Jamie Johnson. You're caller number 9, Jason.
2: Heck yeah.
0: Yes, sir. 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

0: The station number one for country is 97.9 WKKW, Mike V, and welcoming you to the wild, wonderful workday wind down. We're saying that one about three times fast, right? Getting ready for the 4 o'clock jumping brought to you by the Hive Entertainment Zone. 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
0: Hey, it's Mike V inviting you to join me this upcoming Saturday for the huge grand opening celebration of Foot Solutions at the Fort Pierpont Center, Morgantown. 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

0: 4 o'clock jump brought to you by the Hive Entertainment Zone, and you've got it at 97.9 WKKW. It's Mike V. The Hive Entertainment Zone, located in the Meadowbrook Mall in Bridgeport. More and more kids love the Hive because it's their place to jump. It's their place to do some dodgeball. It's their place to do some basketball, some arcading, some rock climbing. Of course, they got so much there at the Hive. 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You must see it to believe it. 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And coming up in just a little bit, I know that I've got another one-hour jump pass for the Hive Entertainment Zone somewhere around here. 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

0: Zach Tom, the drive home thing. 97.9 WKKW Mike V with a 4 o'clock jump is on the radio, brought to you by the Hive Entertainment Zone. Right in the Meadowbrook Mall, Bridgeport, right next to Boss Cops. And every single Friday and Saturday night, the Hive Entertainment Zone knows how to launch into a great weekend party. 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
3: 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Partly cloudy, pleasant tonight, going down to 51. Beautiful sunshine tomorrow, 81. And even warmer as we get through the week, Thursday and Friday. Right now, it looks like we've got 74 Bridgeport, 75 Nutterford, 74 in the Motown, and always on your radio.

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0: She is definitely one of the hottest commodities in country music right now. Kelly Langley, 97.9 WKKW Mike D. Well, according to my clock, it says that we are about 20 minutes away from starting the all-request drive at 5 as we get the bullpen warmed up, as we get the CityNet hotline ready to go. In just about 10 minutes, we open up the early bird hotlines right here at 888-381-WKKW. And the beautiful thing about this is that you can either call us or text us. Either way, we'll get your request on in. At least we're going to try to. We're going to cross our fingers on that. Your all-request drive at 5 is on the way. We started just about 20 minutes ahead from WKKW.
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1: 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As we get things started here on this Tuesday, let's go to line number one, Jackie. Hello, Jackie. Welcome to the Drive at 5. What you doing?
2: I'm having dinner at Chick-fil-A in the parking lot.
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0: coming from his brand new album called Flow State. It releases June 12th, full of yacht rock. Good stuff right there. 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And who's this?
1: Melissa.
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Celebrating a big Mountaineer win last night on the baseball field. Let's go!

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0: 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Got a text in from Brent looking for this one. What a throwback. Doug Supernaw, Reno at WKKW.

0: 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And who's this?
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0: Hey, Bailey, where are you calling us up from?
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0: Bailey in Mannington, it's your turn to pick a song on the drive at 5. What can we do for you?
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0: Looks like we're doing back-to-back Toby. 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

0: 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We are WKKW. It's Mike V. We're talking. We're texting. There is a lot of text coming in. In fact, I'm just seeing a multitude come in. It's like I'm getting five texts for every phone call. I don't know. Maybe people just don't like to talk to me anymore. I don't know. But you know what? We're going to have a good time anyway tonight. 888-381-WKKW. The All Request Drive at 5. 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
3: 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Nice and pleasant tonight. 51 for your low. Wednesday tomorrow, sunshine. 81, 83 Thursday, 85 Friday.

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Mike V, a big hello going out to Kurt. Thanks for your texting, bud. Here comes your Tim McGraw. That's 7500 OBO from WKKW.

0: 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Thanks for your text, buddy. The All Request Drive at 5 at 888-381-WKKW. And who's this?
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1: Up in Aurora.
0: Repping Preston County tonight. Right on. So what am I going to play for you today, Justin?
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0: 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That's how you connect. Mike V inviting you into the party. We've got about another 20 minutes here, so if you want to try to get your last call in, 888-381-WKKW. 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In fact, let me see. Misha, I see you need a little Brooks and Dunn in your life. It's coming up next at WKKW.
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0: And it's Mike V from the Drive Home Thing at WKKW. You know, the month of June brings so many incredible concerts to our area. And Jen from Triple S Harley Davidson is here with the Concert Connection. What we got going on there, Jen?
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0: The next night, Saturday, June 6th, brings Flight 66 to Tropics in the Motown. And you know, if you're not a bike snob, you're going to want to check out what Jen's got to say about Triple S Harley Davidson.
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0: Saying a big hello going out to Misha. Thanks for your text in on the On Request Drive at 5. You want it? You've got it. You're Brooks and Dunn on WKKW.

0: There you go, Billy. There's your hardworking man, Rooks and Dunn.
1: And women, too.
0: And the ladies, too. Yes, we can't forget them. 888-381-WKKW, 888-381-9559. And without further ado, it's time to go to last call. If I couldn't get your request in via the phone or via text tonight, there's always tomorrow night on the All Request Drive at 5 between 5 and 6. 888-381-WKKW. All right, line number 4. I think I got Cameron.
2: Happy Tuesday, Mikey V.
0: Hey, happy Tuesday, Cameron. You're working hard at Price Cutter, buddy.
2: I didn't work today. My next day I go back is Thursday, Saturday, and then Sunday.
0: And you got to stock them shelves, don't you?
2: Yes, sir. Thursday I'm going to help the Little Debbie guy and then the Pepsi guy stock their shelves.
0: Well, listen, when you're helping out that Little Debbie guy, don't you go eating up all that product while you're working.
2: I'll try not to, Mikey V.
0: Well, you've got last call tonight, Cameron. What can I do for you?
2: Well, I was wondering if I can dedicate a song to my buddy Roy Fridley.
0: Yes, sir. What are we going to put on for Mr. Roy Fridley?
2: How about Lou Combs' Ain't No Love in Oklahoma?
0: For our friend Roy Fridley of the Fridley Brothers Band, tell me the station it's on, Cameron.
2: 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Appreciate it, Mike. If you enjoy the night,

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the station that is number one for country, 97.9 WKKW. Mike V, the drive home thing. Oh, it's that time again to pop a top. Here comes Chris Jansen.

0: We are the station number one for country. We like to have a lot of country fun, too. 97.9 WKKW. As we bring in the summertime, our very own Alex is going to be broadcasting live this upcoming Thursday evening. She's going to be hanging out at Timber Rock Amphitheater in beautiful Farmington, PA. And she's going to be there broadcasting right before Jamie Johnson hits the main stage. So if you're there at the show, you're going to have a blast, especially if you see Alex to pick up a nice WKKW prize. If you're not there, well, you should be there. 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

0: The station number one for country, and we know it. 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
1: 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Absolutely gorgeous tonight. Comfortable down to 53. Beautiful sunshine in there tomorrow for the hump day up to 76. Even warmer on Thursday with the highs topping out near 80. Right now, it looks like we've got 73 Point Marion, PA. 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

0: 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We say congratulations to Andrew Harris of Elkins High School, William Northey of Bridgeport High School, Gianna Fragman of Lincoln High School, and Katie Tran of University High School. 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
4: 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Clear tonight, low around 49. Tomorrow, got some sunshine, a high near 80.

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I'm Nikki at Night. It's National Leave the Office Early Day. I really hope you are able to take advantage of this holiday. And if you are just now going into work or getting ready to, keep that in mind the rest of your evening. 97.9 WKKW.

0: 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I'm Nikki at Night. Alex is going to be broadcasting live from Timber Rock Amphitheater this Thursday from 4 to 6. Jamie Johnson's going to be performing, so if you're there to see Jamie Johnson, go look out for Alex. She's going to have some WKKW prizes for you, and you can get your tickets to any of the Timber Rock Amphitheater shows, timberrockamp.com. 97.9 WKKW.
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